only thing that's real. The needle tears a hole, the old familiar sting. Try to kill it all away, but I remember you.

0: 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I am Parov Stelar, and you are listening to Pepper 96.6 and See You in Vienna. 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

Have you come here for forgiveness? Have you come to raise the dead? Have you come here to play Jesus to the lepers in your head?

I definitely wanted to become a musician. At that time in Germany, in 69, 70, they had already discotheques. So I would take my car, would go to a discotheque, sing maybe 30 minutes. I think I had about 7-8 songs. I would partially sleep in the car because I didn't want to drive home. And about 7-8 songs. I would partially sleep in the car because I didn't want to drive home. And that helped me for about almost 2 years.

modular. I knew that could be a sound of the future, but I didn't realize how much the impact would be. My name is Giovanni Giorgio, but everybody calls me Giorgio.

your mind about the concept of harmony and of music being correct, you can do whatever you want. So nobody told me what to do, and there was no preconception of what to do.

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